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1: Hi, it's Ted Bradford, and here's why September 19th matters in rock. In 1974, drummer Max Weinberg played his first ever gig with the E Street Band at Philadelphia's Main Point. In 81, a reunited Simon and Garfunkel drew an estimated 400,000 fans to a massive free concert in New York City's Central Park. That same year, the Rolling Stones' smash album Tattoo You started a 9-week run at number one on the album's chart. In 1990, Eddie Vedder was selected as the lead vocalist for a new band called Pearl Jam. And finally, in 2008, Blink 182 drummer Travis Barker survived a horrific Learjet crash in South Carolina that tragically killed four other people. And that's why September 19th matters in rock. I'm Ted. Rock on.

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0: high school. You went to Jennifer's house on lunch break, listening to all these songs and records piled all over the place, waiting for a moment, any moment at all, to even to put your arm around her. And she said the same thing we're going to say right now. This next batch of tunes will be well worth the wait. 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
1: 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One thing is for sure, their hair will be perfect.
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0: Ladies and gentlemen, Mr. Hair himself, Dee Snider.
1: Hell yes, my wild ones, the metal has landed. Dee Snider here, and this week I'm going to shake this house right off its foundations with Skid Row, Iron Maiden, Judas Priest, and more. You know I'll be getting to your requests as well, and basically just hanging out, rocking hard, and kicking ass all over the place. Sound like a plan? Then get in, sit down, shut up, and start banging. This is the House of Hair. I'm going to start out with a request that came into HouseOfHairOnline.com. It's from Amanda Dupree in Round Lake, Illinois, who listens to 105.7 WAPL, Wisconsin's rock station. She says, "Dee, my mom and I always listen as we drive home after a long day of dealing with other people's problems, and this is our favorite song. We'd love to jam out and decompress." Well, I know you're here to rock, Amanda, not to listen to the smooth tones of my silky voice. So let's dive in and decompress already. Def Leppard's about to pour some sugar on you, and it sounds sticky. Here in the House of Hair Bangers, make it loud! Step inside.

Not without a pair of rubber gloves and a nose clip, I won't. Yuck. This is Dee Snider, and you just groped Bon Jovi on the House of Hair. Up next, my official request of the week. My request of the week came in this time from Philip in Warsaw, Indiana, listening to 103.9 The Bear. Philip says, Dee, thank the metal gods for you and HOH. Best show on the air. Your show airs really early on Sunday mornings here in the South Bend area, but I'm a metal minion, and I do what it takes. It stirs the blood, gets the head banging, and sets the pace for my Sunday fun day. Thanks, Dee. Bang on, minions. Yeah, I'm not exactly sure why, but a lot of my stations put the HOH on early Sunday morning. Guess they know that for most of us, the vampire lifestyle is long over. But what say I play some Black Sabbath, Philip? Sunday's the perfect day for this one. It's heaven and hell on the House of Hair. Get on your knees and start banging!

0: 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That was Canadian rocker Aldo Nova on the HOH. I'm Dee Snider, and HouseOfHairOnline.com is chock full of things to keep you hairballs entertained until I return. 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Stay around.
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0: Live and loud, lewd and proud, this is the House of Hair. You're welcome. This is Dee Snider, and I'm here each and every week bringing you all the greatest metal from days gone by. I got one right now that might stick with you for a while. It's the title track from Y&T's eighth studio album from 1987. It's contagious, and it rocks. Here in the House of Hair, people, so turn it up and start banging.
6: Hey!

brain with Whitesnake on the House of Hair. This is D. There's no crying in metal, Snyder. And it's time to break out the whiskey and start snorting. Here in my house with Pat Travers. Bottoms up!

0: snorting whiskey, drinking cocaine, and driving girls insane right here in the House of Hair with Pat Travers. I'm Dee Snider, so what's black and blue and rocks all over? Find out as soon as I get back from hitting the head. Don't go nowhere.
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6: Who's with me?
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0: Give it up, metalheads. The House of Hair is back and as brazen as ever. D-side here, and while you were gone, I grabbed something hard and hairy, and I think you're going to dig it.
5: Oh, my.
0: Black and Blue is a band out of Portland, Oregon that made their way down to L.A. and became a Sunset Strip staple. I'm sure you can find some of their stuff on iTunes, but hey, the House of Hair is free, and the only button you gotta push is the one that says volume. Here in the HOH with Hold On to 18, crank it up!

Hi, everybody. It's Adrian Vandenberg. You may know me from my former bands Vandenberg and Whitesnake. You're listening to Dee Snider's House of Hair. Crank it up.

0: It ain't a metal show unless there's a bombastic power ballad, and that is one of the best. I sure hope you had your lighters and cell phones out for Vandenberg's Burning Heart. D's not here, and the first hour of the House of Hair is over. The only way to top it? With more friggin' old school metal, of course. It's on the way right after this.
1: Locked and cocked and ready to rock.
0: Shut your mouth!
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0: All you need is a huge pile of heavy metal, a few words of wisdom from a guy who has worn way too much blue eyeshadow, an itchy trigger finger on the go button, and wham, bam, thank you, ma'am, you have the House of Hair. Welcome to hour number two of this mess. Dee's not here, and I'm taking you back in with Van Halen, Guns N' Roses, Tesla, and yes, I'll even have some bands that ain't from California. But first, it's thinking time. Welcome to the third degree, people. This is where I play three in a row and you figure out what they all share. I'm going easy on you this week. The third degree starts right now with a request from Carrie in Rector, Arkansas. Rector? It nearly killed her. Sorry, I had to do it. Carrie listens to Z95 The Bone. She wants some AC/DC because Bon Scott is gone, but not forgotten. You could say that again, Carrie. Bon is one of my personal biggest influences. Here's one for all you out there sinning in your city. You're in the HOH with AC/DC. Turn it up!

0: how sweet it is. You just tore through three in a row right here on the House of Hair. This is D-Snyder, and I just played the Scorpions, Foghat, and AC/DC. Is the third degree, my metal minions? What do those three songs have in common? Well, pull on your spandex dunce, I mean thinking caps, and meet me back here in a minute. The house hair is getting all creamy when I return. Oh, no. Am I going to have to wash the ceiling again?
1: That's just gross.
0: Sheesh. 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
0: Rocking louder and banging harder is your old Uncle D. Get off my lawn! You're locked into the biggest metal radio show on the air, from the grit of the East Coast to the glam of the West and everywhere in between. This is the House of Hair. D. Snyder here. Before the break, you heard this week's Third Degree. The songs were Big City Nights from the Scorps, Fool for the City from Foghat, and Sin City from AC/DC. What did they have in common? Survey says, obviously, it's

0: All about headbanging in the city, which gives me an idea for next week's, but I'll keep that to myself. So, are you up for some Van Halen? If you didn't just scream, hell yeah, I don't want to know you. You disgust me. This one's by request from Sammy Dugan in Mechanicsburg, PA, the original home of Poison. He says, hey D, I want to hear Van Halen's Ice Cream Man. Why? Well, because they kick ass, and I've been a huge fan of theirs for the longest time. And this song puts me in a good mood. Thanks a bunch, and rock on. Well, it's the House of Hair's purpose in life to put my listeners in a good mood, so here's some Van Halen for Sammy on the HOH. Now, add another scoop and listen to what old Diamond Dave has to say.
1: 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Sometimes.

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I gotta put my banana Dixie cups, all flavors and push-ups too. I'm your ice cream man, baby. 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Well, I'm usually passing by just about 11 o'clock. I never stop. I'm usually passing by just around 11 o'clock.

0: That was Winger with Hungry on the HOH, which is what playing Ice Cream Man before that made me. This is Deet, very suggestible, Snyder, and I've got another one straight from the request bin at houseofaironline.com from Chris Belton in Odessa, Texas, listening to KBAT 99.9, the Basin's Real Rock. Chris says, "Hey, Deet, I speak for all the HOH fans in Odessa, and we want to hear Estranged by Guns N' Roses. I went to the Seattle GNR concert, and when they played Estranged, the crowd went wild." Well, Chris, I'm sure you had the time to poll every single one of my listeners in your area. So for Odessa, for Seattle, and for everyone who signed Chris's petition, here's some GNR greatness on the House of Hair.
1: When you're talking

0: You're in the house, Metal Minions. This is Dee Snider, and I just gave you a full 9 there. No, not 9 inches. 9 minutes of Guns N' Roses by request. You got something longer in mind? Well, hit me up at houseofaironline.com and shoot it to me. I'm back in a minute. We're going down to the greasy roots of metal for something very royal. Don't go nowheres.
1: Let's talk about mental health for a moment. 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
2: 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It's the House of Hair.
0: Down, down, down, all the way to the greasy roots of metal. You're hanging with me, Dee Snider, in the House of Hair. And this week, I'm paying tribute to one of rock's true legends, Queen. What can I say about Queen that hasn't been said a jillion times? They were theatrical, had Freddie Mercury as their lead vocalist, wrote stadium anthems known the world over, and most of all, they were incredibly talented and are beloved. They are one of the biggest and best-selling rock bands in history, and their influence on metal is enormous. Formed in 1971 with members Freddie Mercury, Brian May, Roger Meadows Taylor, and John Deacon, Queen would go on to release 14 studio albums, 6 live albums, and sell over 200 million copies worldwide. Bohemian Rhapsody, We Are the Champions, We Will Rock You, Crazy Little Thing Called Love, Another One Bites the Dust, Under Pressure. Their list of hits is longer than the list of Freddie's West Village conquests, and that's a long list. 20 years after Queen formed in 1991, the world mourned the loss of Freddie Mercury, who succumbed to complications from AIDS. Although Brian May and Roger Meadows Taylor continue to perform under the Queen name, Freddie's place at the mic is one that can never truly be filled. There will never be another like Freddie Mercury. Let's go back to 1977 and their 6th studio album, News of the World, which is their biggest selling record. I wanted to play one that you don't hear every day and one that kicks some serious ass. Here's my pick. This is It's Late on the House of Hair. Long live Queen!

0: Now that with sunshine, unicorns, optimism, and farting rainbows from Tesla right there with getting better on the House of Hair. Is it these side or more old school metal greatness approaches? Another hour is ready to go and it all starts with a hair pair from Skid Row. Now what kind of moron would miss that?
1: I'm a nad.
0: I'll see you in a minute.
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7: The house. It's the House of Hair.
0: Hope you're rested, refueled, and ready to rock because you're straddling another hour of the House of Hair. Hey, gross! I said straddling, not teabagging, you animals. Sheesh. Izzy D. Snyder and Maiden, Kiss, Fastway, and more are ready to go, but you regulars know how it's done. I always start this hour with a hair pair, and it's by request, too. This came in from Chuck in Tumwater, Washington, listening to 104.7 KDUX. D, Skid Row rocks. What else do you want me to say? Well, that about covers it, Chuck. But would it kill you to ask me how I'm doing? If you prick me, do I not bleed? If you spit on me, do I not get wet? I'm just saying. All right, you're in my house with two from Skid Row. Let's rock!

0: Kicking it up a notch with a hair pair from Skid Row, you know you're in the house of hair. This is Dee Snider, and there's no rest for the wicked, but there's always a need to take a pee. Though I am considering adult diapers, so I don't have to miss any of the action.
1: Down the hall and to the right.
0: All right, I'm back with a request for Mate Next.
2: The house? It's the house of hair.
0: Hey, everybody, it's me, Dee Snider, host of the HOH. So how many times have you said, if there was only a way I could get Dee Snider to record a personalized video message for a friend, family member, or coworker? Survey says never. But now that I've used my mind powers to plant the idea in your brain, let me tell you about Cameo. Cameo is a free app that allows celebrities to make personalized video messages. All you got to do is book the Cameo video, tell me some basic info on who and what the message is for, and voila, your favorite rock star air personality, that would be moi, will record a message that will delight whomever you give it to. I've done birthdays, anniversaries, proposals, congratulations, award presentations, get well soons, graduations, motivational messages, and more. 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And next time you need a unique gift, think, I'm going to download the free Cameo app and get Dee Snider to record a personal video message. You'll be glad you did.
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2: Dare to enter. This is the House of Hair.
0: Aha! Just as I suspected, you're still here. Welcome back to the House of Hair, my loyal demons. Dee Snider here, and this is a request from Gideon Roby, who listens to Classic Rock 98.3, The Twins. Says, Dee, I want this because it's hair metal all the way, baby. Well, you never have to ask me twice to play some Iron Maiden, Gideon. I want it loud, and I want it now. So punch the volume, you crazies, and get ready to run to the hills. You're dialed into the House of Hair.

ain't scared of nothing. D's out here blasting you with dangerous toys on the House of Hair. All right, you've been sitting there all night hoping I'd play some Ozzy, right? I just felt it, and it felt good. Here's a lightning strike.

0: Clones on the House of Hair, you just sucked down some rock candy courtesy of the Bullet Boys. How does one follow that? We're the hottest band in the land. That's how.
1: We've got, you know, armadillos in our trousers. I mean, it's really quite frightening.
0: So just bang in place till I get back.
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0: A big set of hard rock is about to smack you in the face, which is basically how the House of Hair says, welcome back. 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
0: Dee's not here, and it starts now with what might be, lengthwise, the longest Kiss hit in existence. It's anthem time on the HOH. This is God Gave Rock and Roll to You. Sing along and sing it loud.

0: twisted that volume knob so hard it filed a restraining order on you. This is Dee Snider, and you're in the HOH. If you did it right, you just strained a neck muscle headbanging to Judas Priest, Fastway, and Kiss. I can't really top that, so I'm going to give you a moment to catch your breath and head to the House website, houseofhaironline.com, look at some cool vids, and basically wallow in the metal. I got high hopes that you're going to like this last one I have ready for you. That's a big hint. Hold tight for one more hard one.
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0: If your neck is sore, your hair is flat, your hearing is shot, and your makeup is smeared, you did it exactly right. 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This is Dee Snider, and I'll be back next time for more headbanging and whiplashing. 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All right, I'll see you in 7, but keep this in mind in between. If it ain't metal, it's crap! Sammy Hagar's taking us out! See you next week!
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0: We're going to take a quick break, but we'll be back for an encore. If you cheer loud enough, I'll say it again like a douchey British rock star. 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
0: There's nothing, and I mean nothing, like a great rock song. Especially a bunch of them in a row. It's another Rock 107 Stompless Block of Rock. 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

0: Hang tight. Time to flip the record over. Side B is all queued up on the Rock 107 turntable. And we drop the needle right after this.
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Push the pawn right through the pass. 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

0: Time for a backstage look at the businesses that make Rock 107 possible. 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

0: 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Dylan the Pretenders and Bob Marley are on the way, along with a storm set celebrating World Peace Day. And then we'll remember John Lennon in the eye of the storm.
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0: 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I just want to make love to you.

0: One of John's biggest solo hits was one of his most spontaneous creations. He wrote Instant Karma in the morning, and by day's end, he had recorded it too. John will return to the Eye again next hour, as well as another set celebrating the International Day of Peace. 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

0: given you a heart to hang on to on the Acoustic Storm from an overlooked album from the late 70s called Rough Mix by Pete Townsend of The Who and Ronnie Lane of Faces. Sting unplugged The Police with Message in a Bottle, and Lonely People Came from America. That was produced by Beatles mainstay George Martin. There's a storm front forming with Springsteen and Neil Young, and then we've got John Lennon in the eye of the Acoustic Storm.
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0: John Lennon on acoustic guitar with Watching the Wheels. We'll hear John again next hour in the Eye of the Storm. Another set of peaceful songs are up ahead, as well as the acoustic storm request of the week.
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0: Recorded in June of 1969 in room 1742 of the Queen Elizabeth Hotel in Montreal, on day two of John and Yoko's Bed In for Peace. Give peace a chance. Stick around. 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
4: Hey there, it's Ted Bradford, and here's why September 20th matters in rock. In 1968, Led Zeppelin started recording their self-titled debut album at London's Olympic Studios, finishing it in just 36 hours of studio time. The following year, John Lennon privately told Paul McCartney and Ringo Starr that he was leaving the Beatles. In 73, Jim Croce, the beloved singer-songwriter, died tragically in a plane crash in Louisiana. He was only 30. In 75, David Bowie scored his first number one hit on the U.S. singles chart with Fame. And finally, in 76, AC/DC released their third studio album, Dirty Deeds Done Dirt Cheap. And that's why September 20th matters in rock. I'm Ted. Rock on.
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0: This is Audrey Parrott, and thanks for sharing part of your weekend with me. And let's meet back here again next time for the best variety of acoustic rock. Well, we started out this World Peace Day edition of the Acoustic Storm with 10 years after, wanting to change the world but not knowing what to do. Maybe we can start by simply being more mindful of those around us, and in so doing, bringing us one kind deed closer to Eden. It's the Steve Miller Band with Journey from Eden on the Acoustic Storm.

let's be honest, some music ages like milk, and some music ages like fine wine. 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

0: lawsuit to build that song, The Verve, Bittersweet Symphony. Max Webster, Weezer, The Scorpions. Before that, it's Greg Moulton. The Scorpions postponed the remaining dates of this year's tour for unforeseen circumstances, but they do promise they would soon announce a number of European shows for 2027.
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0: Jam Death with the Pretty Reckless. Also, Cheap Trick and Billy Idol. Before that, it's Greg Moulton. Good afternoon. You two coming up in the cars next.
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Say hello with April Wine as we head up to 1 o'clock. Evanescence is going to kick things off after 1. We'll find out what happened when Tony Iommi set Bill Ward on fire. And Peter Gabriel's climbing Salisbury Hill.

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0: Paranoid with Black Sabbath, Rock 107. If you were in a band with Ozzy Osbourne, it's a safe assumption that you had your share of wild times. It's certainly true for Black Sabbath and Tony Iommi, but he's revealed that when he talked about his upcoming solo album, it was Bill Ward, their drummer, who was frequently the target for their mischief. He says if nothing happened to him, he'd always come up and say, "Is everything okay?" One of the notorious incidents happened when Iommi decided to light Ward on fire. They had this little stunt where they would pour this kind of fuel on each other and then light it and it would just go out. But he said he used too much and then Bill Ward really caught on fire and he went woof, just like a bomb. He said he was rolling on the floor and he was still pouring liquid on him, thinking it was all part of the joke. Found out afterwards that he had third-degree burns on his legs and had to go to the hospital. They never lit each other on fire after that.
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They have more dates lined up for 2027. Randy Backman, a busy man, and Hey You with BTO, and heading up to 2 o'clock. Van Halen in the news again as Sammy Hagar is addressing the "Sammy Hagar is an idiot" comment from Alex Van Halen.

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1: That's Yellow.
0: Whatever. It's literally a rainbow of solid classic rock.

0: It falls apart with the odds. We also heard Van Halen. Sammy Hagar offered both humorous and serious responses to his former bandmate Alex Van Halen, calling him a complete idiot early this month. He says, guilty of charge, but then he said, first of all, I'm probably the most successful idiot on the planet. The former singer then got more serious, declaring that he wished he knew exactly why, in Hagar's view, his former band's namesake drummer was ignoring everything they accomplished together. He says, when they were asked about Hagar's book, Alex Van Halen said he hadn't read it, but he called him a complete idiot. The stay hasn't gone well with Hagar. He says, I wanted to call Alex out and say, dude, we all know you act like there was never a Sammy Hagar. You act like there was never a Van Hagar. We sold 40-some million records, had 4 number one albums, and you just scratched that off of your brother's legacy, saying, no, that never happened, insisting that he wasn't trying to cause conflict, but instead to fix the problem. Hagar put forth a public challenge. I'm asking Alex, like, why? Come clean. What's your problem?
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0: It is the Beaches and Lame. Also, the White Stripes and John Mellencamp. Before that, it is Greg Moulton. Good afternoon. We've got music coming up from Tragically Hip and Lenny Kravitz.
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Are you going to go my way with Lenny Kravitz as we head up to 3 o'clock? AC/DC is going to kick things off after 3. New release from Pink Floyd and Fleetwood Mac on recording their follow-up album to their first one with Lindsey Buckingham and Stevie Nicks. It did not go well.

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1: AC/DC Thunderstruck, it's Greg Moulton. Good afternoon. Pearl Jam and Brian Adams coming up. Stevie Nicks right now. We'll tell you about when they were recording their 1976 Fleetwood Mac album. Right now, The Edge of 17.

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1: Well, in February 1976, Fleetwood Mac began work on the follow-up to their self-titled 10th album of the Record Planet Studio in California. 6 months earlier, they had their first record to feature vocalist Stevie Nicks and guitarist Lindsey Buckingham, had reached the top of the Billboard charts, giving an American band their first U.S. number one album. Since then, however, the band had been beset by personal problems, relationship difficulties, you name it, and a lot of addictions. In fact, Ken Kelly, who was the producer, said, "I thought it was just going to be making a regular album," but he also revealed that he would have to schedule the band members to have their arguments outside, and there were plenty, so that they didn't eat into recording time. He also said Lindsey Buckingham tried to strangle him to death.
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0: Finger 11 together, right? Pink Floyd, Hey You. Before that, speaking of Pink Floyd, it's not a new release, but they've announced they will release a new Saint-Tropez orange marble vinyl edition of their landmark 1971 album Metal for this year's National Album Day on October 17th. Great album. At the same time, a newly restored high-resolution version of the iconic Echoes sequence, the final chapter from the album, it will be available on their YouTube channel, also on the 17th of October.
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It's the good and everyone with Sloan as we head up to 4 o'clock. Billy Idol's going to kick things off after 4. There is a band. You probably heard about it. They will be touring next year. Will they have new music? We'll find out. Peter Gabriel's Sledgehammer.

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0: Seven Stadium Tour following their historic Live 25 comeback run. It shall be a sight to behold, the band declared in their announcement. The tour opens May 21st in Glasgow with 5 shows, followed by 11 in Manchester. And June, European stops include Munich, Barcelona, Amsterdam, Paris, and Rome. The band then heads stateside in August for 6 shows between Boston and Vegas before wrapping up with dates at Nebworth, UK. But when asked about will there be any new music from Oasis, the answer was no.
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0: Reach Rock 107 with Greg Moulton. Good afternoon. Don Henley and Neil Young coming up. We heard from Queen, Brian May. He's still weighing up the idea of kind of an ABBA Voyage-style immersive avatar show for Queen. He was asked if he might consider working on a similar virtual concert residency for Queen. He says, I like the ABBA Voyage thing. It's not really a hologram, but it's an immersive experience. He said, yeah, we looked into it very seriously, particularly after I saw the Vegas Sphere and that what the Eagles did with the Sphere, and I thought was amazing, and I spent a lot of time planning out what I thought could be a Queen show.
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Welcome to the Real World with Neil Young as we head up to 5 o'clock. Sweet's going to kick things off after 5. There's a big event coming up September 30th. We'll tell you about that. Right now, Beast of Burden with the Rolling Stones.

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0: Buddy Holly from Weezer. How are you doing this afternoon? Coming up on the 30th is National Truth, a day for truth and reconciliation. Belleville is going to be hosting a special ceremony at Market Square. It'll begin at 11 o'clock to honor this important event.
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10: Hey there, it's Ted Bradford, and here's why September 20th matters in rock. In 1968, Led Zeppelin started recording their self-titled debut album at London's Olympic Studios, finishing it in just 36 hours of studio time. The following year, John Lennon privately told Paul McCartney and Ringo Starr that he was leaving the Beatles. In 73, Jim Croce, the beloved singer-songwriter, died tragically in a plane crash in Louisiana. He was only 30. In 75, David Bowie scored his first number one hit on the U.S. singles chart with Fame. And finally, in 76, AC/DC released their third studio album, Dirty Deeds Done Dirt Cheap. And that's why September 20th matters in rock. I'm Ted. Rock on.

0: Lush with Stone Temple Pilots, Rock 107, Barry Moulton, AC/DC and Red Hot Chili Peppers before that. We've got Matthew Good Band coming up and Def Leppard next.
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3: 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Join Light the Night Saturday, October 3rd at West Zwicks Park. 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
1: Rumors spreading around. 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And you know what I'm talking about. Just let me know if you wanna go to that home out on the range. They got a lot of nice girls.